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7: Oldies 99.7. Norfolk County's 3-day forecast. Tonight will be cloudy with a 40% chance of showers early this evening. Low of 8. Tomorrow we can expect it to be mainly sunny with a high of 21. And Tuesday, mix of sun and clouds with a chance of showers, high of 24. I'm Melissa Brosh with Norfolk County's breaking and local news.

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0: 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Yeah.

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9: Oldies 99.7. Norfolk County's 3-day forecast. Tonight will be cloudy with a 40% chance of showers early this evening. Low of 8. Tomorrow we can expect it to be mainly sunny with a high of 21. And Tuesday, mix of sun and clouds with a chance of showers, high of 24. I'm Melissa Brosh with Norfolk County's breaking and local news.

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8: Oldies 99.7, Norfolk County's 3-day forecast. Tonight will be cloudy with a 40% chance of showers early this evening, low of 8. Tomorrow we can expect it to be mainly sunny with a high of 21. And Tuesday, mix of sun and clouds with a chance of showers, high of 24. I'm Melissa Brosh with Norfolk County's breaking and local news.

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1: A new voice you probably haven't heard before will be filling in for me next week. 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But don't forget, Bill's Morning Mayhem scavenger hunt continues, and I will still have items for you each and every weekday morning at 8:10. 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
3: Oldies 99.7, Norfolk County's 3-day forecast. Tonight will be cloudy with a 40% chance of showers early this evening, low of 8. Tomorrow we can expect it to be mainly sunny with a high of 21. And Tuesday, mix of sun and clouds with a chance of showers, high of 24. I'm Melissa Brosh with Norfolk County's breaking and local news.

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7: Oldies 99.7, Norfolk County's three-day forecast. Today we'll have a mix of sun and clouds with a high of 21. Tonight we'll have clear skies with a low of 11. Tomorrow we can expect a mix of sun and clouds with a chance of showers, high of 24. And Wednesday, cloudy with a chance of showers, high of 22. I'm Melissa Brush with Norfolk County's breaking and local news.
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2: weather. Oldies 99.7, Norfolk County's three-day forecast. Today we'll have a mix of sun and clouds with a high of 21. Tonight we'll have clear skies with a low of 11. Tomorrow we can expect a mix of sun and clouds with a chance of showers, high of 24. And Wednesday, cloudy with a chance of showers, high of 22. I'm Melissa Brush with Norfolk County's breaking and local news.
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4: Oldies 99.7, Norfolk County's three-day forecast. Today we'll have a mix of sun and clouds with a high of 21. Tonight we'll have clear skies with a low of 11. Tomorrow we can expect a mix of sun and clouds with a chance of showers, high of 24. And Wednesday, cloudy with a chance of showers, high of 22. I'm Melissa Brush with Norfolk County's breaking and local news.
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4: Oldies 99.7, Norfolk County's three-day forecast. Today we'll have a mix of sun and clouds with a high of 21. Tonight we'll have clear skies with a low of 11. Tomorrow we can expect a mix of sun and clouds with a chance of showers, high of 24. And Wednesday, cloudy with a chance of showers, high of 22. I'm Melissa Brush with Norfolk County's breaking and local news.
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6: Oldies 99.7, Norfolk County's three-day forecast. Today we'll have a mix of sun and clouds with a high of 21. Tonight we'll have clear skies with a low of 11. Tomorrow we can expect a mix of sun and clouds with a chance of showers, high of 24. And Wednesday, cloudy with a chance of showers, high of 22. I'm Melissa Brush with Norfolk County's breaking and local news.
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1: Welcome back to the Wake Up Call for your Monday morning. It is a York in for Chris. Let's take a look back on this date in history. On this date in 2015, King John signed the Magna Carta, granting his barons more liberty. It was on this date in 1752, Benjamin Franklin discovered electricity with a kite and a key. On this date in 1804, the 12th Amendment to the United States Constitution was ratified, defining the manner in which the president and vice president are chosen. On this date in 1844, Charles Goodyear received a patent for vulcanized rubber. And John Lennon and Paul McCartney met on this day for the first time at a church picnic back in 1956. Coming up, we'll take a look at the lighter side of news from right here in Canada.
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1: Good morning. A mix of sun and cloud with a high of 20. Here's what's happening in Norfolk County. A Selkirk man is facing an assault charge following an investigation by Haldimand County OPP. Police say officers were called to a Wheeler Road residence on June 10th for a reported assault. A 76-year-old man was arrested and charged following the investigation. He's scheduled to appear in Cayuga Court in September. Haldimand Norfolk MPP Bobby Ann Brady is urging residents to comment on the proposed Nanticoke development before the July 3rd deadline. Brady says rapid growth without matching infrastructure could strain roads, hospitals, and schools. The Empire Community's proposal could add up to 15,000 homes and nearly double Haldimand County's population. A link to submit comments is available at norfolktoday.ca. You may have driven past Rainbow Lake just outside of Waterford and wondered what goes on in there. It's run by a charity called Campfire Circle that gives children and their families a break from the challenges of serious illness.
2: And we do that by doing bedside programs in all the children's hospitals in Ontario, as well as providing year-round camps at two medically supported overnight camps, one of which is Rainbow Lake, which is near the town of Waterford.
1: That was CEO Alex Robertson, who said the goal is simple, bring healing through happiness to kids living with cancer and serious illnesses. This past weekend, the camp celebrated Community Day and featured activities, guided tours, and a barbecue. And U.S. President Donald Trump says the United States and Iran have reached a memorandum of understanding to end the conflict involving Israel and Iran. The proposed deal includes an immediate halt of military operations, including in Lebanon, and the reopening of the Strait of Hormuz, while talks on Iran's nuclear program are expected over the next 60 days. After 9 this morning, get the full local news rundown sent straight to your email. Sign up at norfolktoday.ca. In sports, the Carolina Hurricanes are Stanley Cup champions. The Hurricanes defeated the Vegas Golden Knights 3-0 in Game 6 last night to earn their second ever Stanley Cup and the first since 2006. On the diamond, the Yankees beat the Jays 8-3. In the World Cup, Germany beat Curaçao 7-1. Netherlands draw Japan 2-2. Ivory Coast beat Ecuador 1-0. And Sweden beats Tanzania 5-1. Canada plays Qatar Thursday at 6 p.m. I'm Jeremy Hall with the news that keeps you connected to where you live. Your Oldies Pinpoint Weather coming up.
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4: Oldies 99.7, Norfolk's three-day forecast. A mix of sun and cloud today with a high of 20, partly cloudy tonight with a low of 11. Tomorrow, a mix of sun and cloud with a chance of showers and a high of 24. And Wednesday, cloudy with a chance of showers again and a high of 22. Today's UV index is 7 or high. The UV report is brought to you by South Coast Awning, leading provider of shade in southwestern Ontario. I'm Jeremy Hall with the 70s, 80s, and more.
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Don't Stop Believing, the Oldies Morning Edition at Sideshow in for Bill Porter this morning. You can text me at 888-668-0967. Burning question today. What's a small lie people tell that annoys you more than it should? I'd love to know your take on this. Coming up, five things you should know right after Strange Advance on Oldies.

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1: Quebec has become the first jurisdiction in North America to restrict access to caffeinated energy drinks to children. Bill 9 will impose age-based restrictions on anyone under 16. But don't worry, parents. Your kids don't need energy drinks. They've got plenty of that of their own. A new real estate listing reports that more than 7 acres in hell is now available with an asking price of $625,000. It's Hell, Michigan, a small unincorporated area which comes with an ice cream shop and a chapel. So next time someone tells you to go to hell, maybe try it. And if you like it, pick up some property. Steven Spielberg's new sci-fi Disclosure Day is out in theaters. The guy who brought us sci-fi classics Close Encounters of the Third Kind and E.T. says this is the story about us up against the most extraordinary event in human history. A report suggests that millions of Pokemon Go players may have unknowingly contributed data use to develop advanced navigation systems that are now tied to military drone technology. The company who did it denies directly using Pokemon Go data for military purposes, but people are upset that maybe their data got hijacked. And the Duck and Run Fun Run at the Burning Kiln Winery, St. Williams, is a fundraising event in support of Ducks Unlimited Canada. It's happening this Saturday with registration opening at 8:30 a.m. Learn more at norfolktoday.ca. That's five things you should know on the Oldies Morning Edition.
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1: Good morning, I'm Jeremy Hall. Here's what's coming up over the next 48 hours. It's everything you need to know. Ladies, if you've got a competitive streak, it's time to aim for that bullseye. Ladies Dart Night kicks off at the Delhi Legion tonight. Or you could grab your lucky dabber and head to the Simcoe Legion for Monday Night Bingo in support of Able Enterprises. The early bird games get underway there at 6:30. 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And in local sports this week, the Brantford Red Sox are at home Friday night against the Welland Jackfish. 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Norfolk's three-day weather, next.
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1: Pinpoint weather. Oldies 99.7, Norfolk's three-day forecast. A mix of sun and cloud today with a high of 20. Partly cloudy tonight with a low of 11. Tomorrow, a mix of sun and cloud with a chance of showers and a high of 24. And Wednesday, cloudy with a chance of showers again and a high of 22. Today's UV index is 7 or high. The UV report is brought to you by South Coast Awning, leading provider of shade in southwestern Ontario. I'm Jeremy Hall with the 70s, 80s, and more.

0: David Bowie and Let's Dance, the Oldies Morning Edition and Sideshow in for Bill Porter. You can text me at 888-668-0967. Recent survey found many workers exaggerating their AI skills on resumes and in the workplace. One report says nearly two-thirds of workers admit they've overstated their AI abilities, while Canadian employers say resume inflation is becoming increasingly common. That makes today's burning question. What's a small lie people tell that annoys you more than it should? Text me. Chris says, I'm 5 minutes away when they haven't even left yet. Just say you're late. You know what? My wife hates when I say I'm on my way, because to me, I'm on my way usually means I'm about to start thinking of leaving. Here's Jenna. Jenna, what's a small lie that annoys you way more than it should?
1: When someone says, I'll circle back, no, you won't. We both know it.
0: It's true. That's just corporate talk for I don't know what to say right now. Another one from Mark here says, I read the terms and condition. No, you didn't. Nobody did. Isn't that true? With that little terms and condition box that shows up when you're signing up for something, everyone always clicks the I read the terms and conditions. The terms and conditions could contain a recipe for lasagna, and nobody would know any better. So no, you didn't. That's today's burning question. Feel free to weigh in. What's a small lie people tell that annoys you way more than it should? Sideshow in for Bill Porter on the Oldies Morning Edition. This is Platinum Blonde. Somebody, somewhere on Oldies.

0: The Oldies Morning Edition with the Spin Doctors and Two Princes at Sideshow in for Bill Porter. And this is Things You Didn't Know Yesterday. The shortest commercial flight in the world is in Scotland. The flight goes between two islands in Orkney, Scotland, and lasts about 80 seconds. Yet you'd still be disappointed when you're sat next to a baby.
1: Where? My ears are popping and there's no way to console me. I'm hungry and possibly teething. Maybe I'm wet. Who knows? I'm a baby. Where?
0: Sweden has more than 267,000 islands, the most of any country in the world. Only about 1,000 of them are inhabited, and only around 8,000 have some form of building. So, attention introverts, there are a whole bunch of islands out there with your name on them.
2: You can't just come over here and annex my pool.
3: Oh, yeah? Well, according to paragraph 7, sentence 3, word 8 of the Geneva Convention, the... So, tough luck, Swanson.
0: And in 1966, Pepsi tried to compete with Yoo-Hoo by making its own chocolate drink called Devil Shake. But it was a huge failure and only lasted about a year. Cost the company a ton of money. Turns out naming their chocolate milk after Satan wasn't the marketing breakthrough they were hoping for.
4: Don't mess with the devil, buddy. We're number one. We beat anybody. We're the devil. The devil.
0: Things you didn't know yesterday.
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1: Good morning, I'm Jeremy Hall. Time for What's Good Norfolk, where we catch up with local newsmakers and people doing interesting things in the community. Veterans crosswalks are appearing more frequently across Canada, and there'll be one in Simcoe sooner than later. During a recent council meeting, Stephanie Johnson appeared before elected officials with her son to make a formal request for this to become a project that moves forward. For Johnson, seeing the installation of a veterans crosswalk would carry deep personal meaning.
2: I am the great-granddaughter, granddaughter, daughter, niece, and mother of brave men who have served in the military. My son, Nolan, is currently an active service member and is in attendance with me today. He has been enlisted since age 17, and he recently just came home from a 13-month deployment and served 8 months overseas in Latvia. I have been working on this project since shortly after he deployed.
1: Norfolk County Council has endorsed a commemorative veterans crosswalk near Simcoe's Carolyn Tower, with the county funding up to $20,000 for the project. The crosswalk is the first in a proposed county-wide series honoring veterans, with community fundraising now focused on future installations in other communities. Hear more right now at norfolktoday.ca. Norfolk's three-day weather, next.
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Toto, hold the line. The Oldies Morning Edition. It's Sideshow in for Bill Porter this morning. Coming up this morning, just after 8, the next item in Bill's Morning Mayhem scavenger hunt. Bill has got some items he wants you to find. Take a picture of them. Text them to us. 888-668-0967. For those of you who have already texted in a picture with a prosthetic leg, good for you. I thought that one was going to be really hard. Also, there's a VHS rewinder on there. That one was like, growing up, we had a VHS rewinder, and that felt like, you know, I was like, my family's rich because we've got a VCR and a rewinder. We could watch a movie while the movie we just watched was rewinding. Yeah, it was pretty cool. If you can find one, add it to your list for Bill's Morning Mayhem Scavenger Hunt, the next item coming up just after 8 o'clock this morning. Loverboy now. The Kid is Hot tonight. The Oldies Morning Edition. Sideshow in for Bill Porter on Oldies.

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1: Good morning. A mix of sun and cloud with a high of 20. Here's what's happening in Norfolk County. Community members opposed to the proposed Nanticoke Minister zoning order were in Jarvis Friday, encouraging residents to speak out. The group says the project could threaten industrial jobs while adding pressure on roads, schools, healthcare, and policing. Public comments on the proposal can be submitted to the province until June 3rd, and a link is available at norfolktoday.ca. A Simcoe woman is inviting Norfolk County paramedics to a special reunion event today. The gathering will take place at the Queensway Tim Hortons parking lot, the same site where she was seriously injured in a 2018 motorcycle crash. Organizers say the event will include a moment of reflection and a balloon release as she marks a full recovery after 8 years. The woman says the event is a chance to thank the paramedics who responded on the day of the crash. The annual Sioux Fest fundraiser returns to Brantford for its 12th year this Saturday at the Knights of Columbus. This year's festival features a host of musicians, including two-time Juno winner Jack DeKaiser, as well as the Brant Parker Blues Band. James Mahar, Susan's son, said it began as a way of honoring his mother, a local teacher and musician.
2: We had to do something to honor her, and it just really, this thing took off. So in a way, we look at this as a gift from her for our community, you know, on a social level, but also it's an opportunity for us to give back in her honor.
1: Funds raised will go towards the Heart and Stroke Foundation of Canada. And Ontario Premier Doug Ford is softening his tone towards the United States ahead of key CUSMA trade talks. After months of criticizing U.S. President Donald Trump over tariffs, Ford says he loves the American people and enjoys strong support south of the border as he promotes Ontario's Fortress North America plan to U.S. leaders and industrial groups. In sports, the Carolina Hurricanes are Stanley Cup champions. The Hurricanes defeated the Vegas Golden Knights 3-0 in Game 6 last night to earn their second ever Stanley Cup and the first since 2006. On the diamond, the Yankees beat the Jays 8-3. In the World Cup, Germany beat Curaçao 7-1, Netherlands draw Japan 2-2, Ivory Coast beat Ecuador 1-0, and Sweden beats Tanzania 5-1. Canada plays Qatar Thursday at 6 p.m. I'm Jeremy Hall with the news that keeps you connected to where you live. Your Oldies Pinpoint Weather coming up.
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2: Pinpoint weather. Oldies 99.7, Norfolk's three-day forecast. A mix of sun and cloud today with a high of 20. Partly cloudy tonight with a low of 11. Tomorrow, a mix of sun and cloud with a chance of showers and a high of 24. And Wednesday, cloudy with a chance of showers again and a high of 22. Today's UV index is 7 or high. The UV report is brought to you by South Coast Awning, leading provider of shade in southwestern Ontario. I'm Jeremy Hall with the 70s, 80s, and more.
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Kim Mitchell on the Oldies Morning Edition at Sideshow in for Bill Porter this morning. You know, sometimes you're just so exhausted, you're beyond exhausted. Wish there was a word for it. Luckily, the internet has one for us. I'll tell you about it after Katrina and the Waves on Oldies.

0: Walking on Sunshine, the Oldies Morning Edition Sideshow in for Bill Porter this morning. You ever been so exhausted? There wasn't even a word for it. You were beyond just whooped. Well, luckily, the internet has come to our aid and given us a word for that level of exhaustion.
1: The word of the day is exhausterwhelmulated. The feeling of being exhausted, overwhelmed, and overstimulated, all at the same time. Exhausterwhelmulated.
0: There you go. Exhausterwhelmulated. For those times where you're just so exhausted. Like when you're trying to assemble something from IKEA, you know? Or when you're outside in the rain trying to convince the dog to just poop already. You're exhausterwhelmulated. Or maybe figuring out which fire alarm in the house is doing that low battery chirp. That's exhausterwhelmulated right there. I'm gonna have to try and use that one in everyday just conversation. I'm not going to remember the word exhausterwhelmulated. This is probably the last time I'll have to say it. Sideshow for Bill Porter. This is the Oldies Morning Edition. Stevie Wonder, Superstition.

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1: Good morning, I'm Jeremy Hall. Here's what's coming up over the next 48 hours. It's everything you need to know. It's Monday night, so get your dabbers out. 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Ladies Dart Night begins tonight at the Delhi Legion at 7 o'clock. 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
1: Pinpoint weather. Oldies 99.7, Norfolk's three-day forecast. A mix of sun and cloud today with a high of 20, partly cloudy tonight with a low of 11. Tomorrow, a mix of sun and cloud with a chance of showers and a high of 24. And Wednesday, cloudy with a chance of showers again and a high of 22. Today's UV index is 7 or high. The UV report is brought to you by South Coast Awning, leading provider of shade in southwestern Ontario. I'm Jeremy Hall with the 70s, 80s, and more.

Tom Cochran, the boy inside the man, the Oldies Morning Edition, sideshow in for Bill Porter. Keep those texts coming in, 888-668-0967. Keep those Bill's Morning Mayhem scavenger hunt items coming in, too. That's next item coming up just after 8. Five things you should know coming up shortly. Sixpence None the Richer now. Kiss me on the Oldies Morning Edition.

0: The Oldies Morning Edition with Bill Porter. Five things you should know.
1: Quebec has become the first jurisdiction in North America to restrict access to caffeinated energy drinks to children. Bill 9 will impose age-based restrictions on anyone under 16. But don't worry, parents. Your kids don't need energy drinks. They've got plenty of that of their own. A new real estate listing reports that more than 7 acres in hell is now available with an asking price of $625,000. It's Hell, Michigan, a small unincorporated area which comes with an ice cream shop and a chapel. So next time someone tells you to go to hell, maybe try it. And if you like it, pick up some property. Steven Spielberg's new sci-fi Disclosure Day is out in theaters. The guy who brought us sci-fi classics Close Encounters of the Third Kind and E.T. says this is the story about us up against the most extraordinary event in human history. A report suggests that millions of Pokemon Go players may have unknowingly contributed data use to develop advanced navigation systems that are now tied to military drone technology. The company who did it denies directly using Pokemon Go data for military purposes, but people are upset that maybe their data got hijacked. And the Duck and Run Fun Run at the Burning Kiln Winery, St. Williams, is a fundraising event in support of Ducks Unlimited Canada. It's happening this Saturday with registration opening at 8:30 a.m. Learn more at norfolktoday.ca. That's five things you should know on the Oldies Morning Edition.
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1: Good morning, I'm Jeremy Hall. Time for What's Good Norfolk, where we catch up with local newsmakers and people doing interesting things in the community. Norfolk County plans to have its first Veterans Crosswalk installed before Remembrance Day of this year. Stephanie Johnson gave a deputation on the importance of a crosswalk Thursday with her son Nolan beside her. Nolan is an active Canadian Armed Forces member who recently returned home after serving in Lafayette. Norfolk County will move ahead with plans for a Veterans Crosswalk near the Carillon Tower. It's expected to be the first of five proposed Veterans Crosswalks across the county. At the end of Johnson's deputation, Chair Kim Huffman addressed Nolan.
2: Nolan, on behalf of everyone here in the room and Norfolk County community, I'd like to thank you for your service. 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
1: 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Norfolk's three-day weather, next.
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Madonna on the Oldies Morning Edition. It's Sideshow in for Bill Porter. You can text us at 888-668-0967. Don't forget to text in when you have an item from Bill's Morning Mayhem scavenger hunt. He's got another item coming up just after 8 o'clock here. To those of you who have found everything so far, I don't know if anyone's found everything so far, but it's tough. Prosthetic leg? Really? Bill's got another one just after 8. Honeymoon Suite on Oldies.

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1: Good morning. A mix of sun and cloud with a high of 20. Here's what's happening in Norfolk County. A Selkirk man is facing an assault charge following an investigation by Haldimand County OPP. Police say officers were called to a Wheeler Road residence on June 10th for a reported assault. A 76-year-old man was arrested and charged following the investigation. He's scheduled to appear in Cayuga Court in September. Haldimand Norfolk MPP Bobby Ann Brady is urging residents to comment on the proposed Nanticoke development before the July 3rd deadline. Brady says rapid growth without matching infrastructure could strain roads, hospitals, and schools. The Empire Community's proposal could add up to 15,000 homes and nearly double Haldimand County's population. A link to submit comments is available at norfolktoday.ca. You may have driven past Rainbow Lake just outside of Waterford and wondered what goes on in there. It's run by a charity called Campfire Circle that gives children and their families a break from the challenges of serious illness.
2: And we do that by doing bedside programs in all the children's hospitals in Ontario, as well as providing year-round camps at two medically supported overnight camps, one of which is Rainbow Lake, which is near the town of Waterford.
1: That was CEO Alex Robertson, who said the goal is simple, bring healing through happiness to kids living with cancer and serious illnesses. This past weekend, the camp celebrated Community Day and featured activities, guided tours, and a barbecue. And U.S. President Donald Trump says the United States and Iran have reached a memorandum of understanding to end the conflict involving Israel and Iran. The proposed deal includes an immediate halt of military operations, including in Lebanon, and the reopening of the Strait of Hormuz, while talks on Iran's nuclear program are expected over the next 60 days. After 9 this morning, get the full local news rundown sent straight to your email. Sign up at norfolktoday.ca. 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
3: The Carolina Hurricanes are Stanley Cup champions once again after finishing off the series last night and bringing hockey's greatest trophy back to Raleigh for the first time since 2006. Captain Jordan Staal not only lifted the Stanley Cup as captain, but he also took home the Conn Smythe Trophy as playoff MVP. It's a full circle moment for Staal, who was a young rookie member of Carolina's first championship team back in 2006. As far as the absence of Lord Stanley's mug north of the border, it'll be 34 years since a Canadian team last won the Cup. I'm Chris Soares. Playoff Fever continues next at noon.
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1: Oldies 99.7, Norfolk's three-day forecast. A mix of sun and cloud today with a high of 20, partly cloudy tonight with a low of 11. Tomorrow, a mix of sun and cloud with a chance of showers and a high of 24. And Wednesday, cloudy with a chance of showers again and a high of 22. Today's UV index is 7 or high. The UV report is brought to you by South Coast Awning, leading provider of shade in southwestern Ontario. I'm Jeremy Hall with the 70s, 80s, and more.
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0: Item Scavenger Hunt and the Mystery Item of the Day. Here's Bill Porter.
1: We ended off last week with a pretty difficult item, so we will start into week three with one that is a little bit easier for you. And don't forget, if you've missed any of the items, all you have to do is head to our website. We've got the full list there, and you've got until the 28th to find all of the items. So don't worry if there's a couple that you still have been unable to locate. You've still got time. So, how are we kicking off the week this week? Item number 11, a family portrait taken inside a hardware store. That's what we want you to send us a picture of, a family portrait taken inside a hardware store. So gather the gang together and head to your favorite hardware store. Ask someone else who's shopping around to snap a photo for you and text it to us with the word mayhem to 1-888-668-0967. Please be respectful to those that are shopping. Please be respectful to store staff. But most importantly, have some fun with it. This could be a memory that you have for a long, long time. A family portrait taken inside a hardware store. Good luck.
0: When you find today's mystery item, take a photo with it and text it to us along with the word mayhem. 888-668-0967.

0: 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Five things you should know.
1: Quebec has become the first jurisdiction in North America to restrict access to caffeinated energy drinks to children. Bill 9 will impose age-based restrictions on anyone under 16. But don't worry, parents. Your kids don't need energy drinks. They've got plenty of that of their own. A new real estate listing reports that more than 7 acres in hell is now available with an asking price of $625,000. It's Hell, Michigan, a small unincorporated area which comes with an ice cream shop and a chapel. So next time someone tells you to go to hell, maybe try it. And if you like it, pick up some property. Steven Spielberg's new sci-fi Disclosure Day is out in theaters. The guy who brought us sci-fi classics Close Encounters of the Third Kind and E.T. says this is the story about us up against the most extraordinary event in human history. A report suggests that millions of Pokemon Go players may have unknowingly contributed data use to develop advanced navigation systems that are now tied to military drone technology. The company who did it denies directly using Pokemon Go data for military purposes, but people are upset that maybe their data got hijacked. And the Duck and Run Fun Run at the Burning Kiln Winery, St. Williams, is a fundraising event in support of Ducks Unlimited Canada. It's happening this Saturday with registration opening at 8:30 a.m. Learn more at norfolktoday.ca. That's five things you should know on the Oldies Morning Edition.
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1: Good morning, I'm Jeremy Hall. Here's what's coming up over the next 48 hours. It's everything you need to know. Ladies, if you've got a competitive streak, it's time to aim for that bullseye. 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Or you could grab your lucky dabber and head to the Simcoe Legion for Monday Night Bingo in support of Able Enterprises. 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And in local sports this week, the Brantford Red Sox are at home Friday night against the Welland Jackfish. 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Norfolk's three-day weather, next.
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1: Pinpoint weather. Oldies 99.7, Norfolk's three-day forecast. A mix of sun and cloud today with a high of 20, partly cloudy tonight with a low of 11. Tomorrow, a mix of sun and cloud with a chance of showers and a high of 24. And Wednesday, cloudy with a chance of showers again and a high of 22. Today's UV index is 7 or high. The UV report is brought to you by South Coast Awning, leading provider of shade in southwestern Ontario. I'm Jeremy Hall with the 70s, 80s, and more.

0: Dirty Water on the Oldies Morning Edition. It's Sideshow in for Bill Porter, and this is Things You Didn't Know Yesterday. The shortest commercial flight in the world is in Scotland. The flight goes between two islands in Orkney, Scotland, and lasts about 80 seconds. Yet you'd still be disappointed when you're sat next to a baby.
1: Where? My ears are popping and there's no way to console me. I'm hungry and possibly teething. Maybe I'm wet. Who knows? I'm a baby. Where?
0: Sweden has more than 267,000 islands, the most of any country in the world. Only about 1,000 of them are inhabited, and only around 8,000 have some form of building. So, attention introverts, there are a whole bunch of islands out there with your name on them.
2: You can't just come over here and annex my pool.
3: Oh, yeah? Well, according to paragraph 7, sentence 3, word 8 of the Geneva Convention, the... So, tough luck, Swanson.
0: And in 1966, Pepsi tried to compete with Yoo-Hoo by making its own chocolate drink called Devil Shake. But it was a huge failure and only lasted about a year. Cost the company a ton of money. Turns out naming their chocolate milk after Satan wasn't the marketing breakthrough they were hoping for.
4: Don't mess with the devil, buddy! We're number one. We beat anybody. We're the devil! The devil!
0: And that's Things You Didn't Know Yesterday.
5: Once again, things that could have been brought to my attention yesterday.
0: New Radicals, you give what you give. The Oldies Morning Edition.

0: Paper Wine and the Oldies Morning Edition Sideshow in for Bill Porter. And the question today, a burning question. What's a small lie people tell that annoys you way more than it should? You can text in anytime. Let's see. Chris says, I'm 5 minutes away when they haven't even left yet. Just say you're late. It's true. My wife, she hates it when I say I'm on my way, right? Because she knows that that usually means I'm about to start thinking about leaving. And there's the, oh, there was traffic. Here's Jenna. Jenna, what's a small lie that annoys you way more than it should?
1: When someone says, I'll circle back, no, you won't. We both know it.
0: Yeah, it's true. I'll circle back is just corporate talk for I don't know what to say right now. Another one in from Mark. Mark says, I read the terms and conditions. No, you didn't. Nobody did. It's true. We all check that little box that says I read the terms and conditions. The terms and conditions could contain a recipe for lasagna and nobody would know any different. You can text in anytime. The burning question today, what's a small lie people tell that annoys you way more than it should? Sideshow in for Bill Porter on the Morning Edition. This is Denise Williams. Let's hear it for the boy on Oldies.

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1: Good morning, I'm Jeremy Hall. Time for What's Good Norfolk, where we catch up with local newsmakers and people doing interesting things in the community. Norfolk County plans to have its first Veterans Crosswalk installed before Remembrance Day of this year. Stephanie Johnson gave a deputation on the importance of a crosswalk Thursday with her son Nolan beside her. Nolan is an active Canadian Armed Forces member who recently returned home after serving in Lafayette. Norfolk County will move ahead with plans for a Veterans Crosswalk near the Carillon Tower. It's expected to be the first of five proposed Veterans Crosswalks across the county. At the end of Johnson's deputation, Chair Kim Huffman addressed Nolan.
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1: 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Norfolk's three-day weather, next.
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1: Pinpoint weather. Oldies 99.7, Norfolk's three-day forecast. A mix of sun and cloud today with a high of 20, partly cloudy tonight with a low of 11. Tomorrow, a mix of sun and cloud with a chance of showers and a high of 24. And Wednesday, cloudy with a chance of showers again and a high of 22. Today's UV index is 7 or high. The UV report is brought to you by South Coast Awning, leading provider of shade in southwestern Ontario. I'm Jeremy Hall with the 70s, 80s, and more.

Spin Me Around, the Oldies Morning Edition sideshow in for Bill Porter this morning. We did get the latest item in Bill's morning mayhem scavenger hunt, though. I got to tell you, this is getting out of hand. It's getting out of hand. Next item you got to find for us. A family portrait taken inside a hardware store. I'm going to guess, I'm just putting this out there, I'm going to guess you don't have a family portrait taken inside a hardware store. That's just my, unless, like, your family owned a hardware store. Like, I'm going to guess you probably don't have that photograph. So that means you are going to have to go to a hardware store and get someone to take a picture of you and your family in said hardware store. This is getting out of hand. Well, go do it and text it to us at 888-668-0967 for Bill's Morning Mayhem Scavenger Hunt. Who's coming up with this stuff? Harlequin now. I did it.

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1: A Haldimand County resident is facing an assault charge following an investigation by the OPP in Selkirk. Police say officers were called to a residence on Wheeler Road last week in response to a reported assault. Residents are being urged by fellow residents and MPP Bobby Ann Brady to weigh in on the proposed Nanticoke MZO before the deadline on July the 3rd. A link is available on our website. And Bonnie Vincent is preparing to mark a milestone by returning to the site of a serious motorcycle crash and is inviting the paramedics who helped save her life to join her in a celebration of recovery. The event will take place today at the Queensway Tim Hortons in Simcoe just before noon. I'm Jeremy Hall. Everything that matters in Norfolk County, you'll hear it here. 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
1: Oldies 99.7, Norfolk's three-day forecast. A mix of sun and cloud today with a high of 20. Partly cloudy tonight with a low of 11. Tomorrow, a mix of sun and cloud with a chance of showers and a high of 24. And Wednesday, cloudy with a chance of showers again and a high of 22. I'm Jeremy Hall with the 70s, 80s, and more.

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1: A Haldimand County resident is facing an assault charge following an investigation by the OPP in Selkirk. Police say officers were called to a residence on Wheeler Road last week in response to a reported assault. Residents are being urged by fellow residents and MPP Bobby Ann Brady to weigh in on the proposed Nanticoke MZO before the deadline on July the 3rd. A link is available on our website. And Bonnie Vincent is preparing to mark a milestone by returning to the site of a serious motorcycle crash and is inviting the paramedics who helped save her life to join her in a celebration of recovery. The event will take place today at the Queensway Tim Hortons in Simcoe just before noon. I'm Jeremy Hall. Everything that matters in Norfolk County, you'll hear it here. See it at norfolktoday.ca.
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1: Oldies 99.7, Norfolk's three-day forecast. A mix of sun and cloud today with a high of 20. Partly cloudy tonight with a low of 11. Tomorrow, a mix of sun and cloud with a chance of showers and a high of 24. And Wednesday, cloudy with a chance of showers again and a high of 22. I'm Jeremy Hall with the 70s, 80s, and more.

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0: Bill's Morning Mayhem Scavenger Hunt and the mystery item of the day. Here's Bill Porter.
1: We ended off last week with a pretty difficult item, so we will start into week three with one that is a little bit easier for you. And don't forget, if you've missed any of the items, all you have to do is head to our website. We've got the full list there, and you've got until the 28th to find all of the items. So don't worry if there's a couple that you still have been unable to locate. You've still got time. So, how are we kicking off the week this week? Item number 11, a family portrait taken inside a hardware store. That's what we want you to send us a picture of, a family portrait taken inside a hardware store. So gather the gang together and head to your favorite hardware store. Ask someone else who's shopping around to snap a photo for you and text it to us with the word mayhem to 1-888-668-0967. Please be respectful to those that are shopping. Please be respectful to store staff. But most importantly, have some fun with it. This could be a memory that you have for a long, long time. A family portrait taken inside a hardware store. Good luck.
0: When you find today's mystery item, take a photo with it and text it to us along with the word mayhem. 888-668-0967.

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1: A Haldimand County resident is facing an assault charge following an investigation by the OPP in Selkirk. Police say officers were called to a residence on Wheeler Road last week in response to a reported assault. Residents are being urged by fellow residents and MPP Bobby Ann Brady to weigh in on the proposed Nanticoke MZO before the deadline on July the 3rd. A link is available on our website. And Bonnie Vincent is preparing to mark a milestone by returning to the site of a serious motorcycle crash and is inviting the paramedics who helped save her life to join her in a celebration of recovery. The event will take place today at the Queensway Tim Hortons in Simcoe just before noon. I'm Jeremy Hall. Everything that matters in Norfolk County, you'll hear it here. See it at norfolktoday.ca.
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1: Oldies 99.7, Norfolk's three-day forecast. A mix of sun and cloud today with a high of 20. Partly cloudy tonight with a low of 11. Tomorrow, a mix of sun and cloud with a chance of showers and a high of 24. And Wednesday, cloudy with a chance of showers again and a high of 22. I'm Jeremy Hall with the 70s, 80s, and more.

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1: Good afternoon. A mix of sun and cloud with a high of 20. Here's what's happening in Norfolk County. A Selkirk man is facing an assault charge following an investigation by Haldeman County OPP. Police say officers were called to a Wheeler Road residence on June 10th for a reported assault. A 76-year-old man was arrested and charged following the investigation. He's scheduled to appear in Cayuga Court in September. Haldeman Norfolk MPP Bobby Ann Brady is urging residents to comment on the proposed Nanticoke development before the July 3rd deadline. Brady says rapid growth without matching infrastructure could strain roads, hospitals, and schools. The Empire Community's proposal could add up to 15,000 homes and nearly double Haldeman County's population. A link to submit comments is available at norfolktoday.ca. You may have driven past Rainbow Lake just outside of Waterford and wondered what goes on in there. It's run by a charity called Campfire Circle that gives children and their families a break from the challenges of serious illness.
2: And we do that by doing bedside programs in all the children's hospitals in Ontario, as well as providing year-round camps at two medically supported overnight camps, one of which is Rainbow Lake, which is near the town of Waterford.
1: That was CEO Alex Robertson, who said the goal is simple: bring healing through happiness to kids living with cancer and serious illnesses. This past weekend, the camp celebrated Community Day and featured activities, guided tours, and a barbecue. And U.S. President Donald Trump says the United States and Iran have reached a memorandum of understanding to end the conflict involving Israel and Iran. The proposed deal includes an immediate halt of military operations, including in Lebanon, and the reopening of the Strait of Hormuz, while talks on Iran's nuclear program are expected over the next 60 days. In sports, here's Matt Latour with Playoff Fever, supported by Queensway Tire Service and DeMeyer's Simcoe Honda.
3: There are a few names that everybody always associates with a team's success all time. Wayne Gretzky with the Edmonton Oilers, Mike Bossy with the New York Islanders, and how about Rod Brind'Amour with the Carolina Hurricanes? With the win last night, Rod Brind'Amour as a player and coach has been involved in 102 of Carolina's all-time 104 playoff wins, over 98%. That also makes him the seventh person ever to win a Stanley Cup as both a player and coach for the same team. I think you'd be hard-pressed to find somebody more synonymous with their team's success. 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
1: Pinpoint Weather. Oldies 99.7, Norfolk's three-day forecast. A mix of sun and cloud with a high of 20 today. Tonight, partly cloudy with a low of 11. A mix of sun and cloud tomorrow with a chance of showers late in the afternoon and risk of a thunderstorm. Windy and a high of 24. And Wednesday, a mix of sun and cloud and a chance of showers with a high of 24 again. I'm Jeremy Hall with the 70s, 80s, and more.
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13: Oldies 99.7, Norfolk's three-day forecast. A mix of sun and cloud with a high of 20 today. Tonight, partly cloudy with a low of 11. A mix of sun and cloud tomorrow with a chance of showers late in the afternoon and risk of a thunderstorm. Windy and a high of 24. And Wednesday, a mix of sun and cloud and a chance of showers with a high of 24 again. I'm Jeremy Hall with the 70s, 80s, and more.
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0: thrift store. 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
1: MPP Bobby Ann Brady is urging residents to weigh in on the proposed Nanticoke MZO before the deadline on July 3rd. A link is available in our web story. The annual Sioux Fest, a celebration of life fundraiser, is returning to Brantford this Saturday, bringing together live music, food, and community spirit while raising money for the Heart and Stroke Foundation of Canada. And Norfolk County Council and Committee endorsed a community-led initiative to install a commemorative veterans crosswalk near the Carolyn Tower in Simcoe. The long-term vision includes 5 crosswalks across the county, with the Simcoe location serving as the first installation. I'm Jeremy Hall. Everything that matters in Norfolk County, you'll hear it here. See it at norfolktoday.ca.
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1: Oldies 99.7, Norfolk's 3-day forecast. A mix of sun and cloud with a high of 20 today. Tonight, partly cloudy with a low of 11. A mix of sun and cloud tomorrow with a chance of showers late in the afternoon and risk of a thunderstorm, windy and a high of 24. And Wednesday, a mix of sun and cloud and a chance of showers with a high of 24 again. I'm Jeremy Hall with the 70s, 80s, and more.

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0: and the mystery item of the day. Here's Bill Porter.
1: We ended off last week with a pretty difficult item, so we will start into week three with one that is a little bit easier for you. And don't forget, if you've missed any of the items, all you have to do is head to our website. We've got the full list there, and you've got until the 28th to find all of the items. So don't worry if there's a couple that you still have been unable to locate. You've still got time. So how are we kicking off the week this week? Item number 11, a family portrait taken inside a hardware store. That's what we want you to send us a picture of, a family portrait taken inside a hardware store. So gather the gang together and head to your favorite hardware store. Ask someone else who's shopping around to snap a photo for you and text it to us with the word mayhem to 1-888-668-0967. Please be respectful to those that are shopping. Please be respectful to store staff. But most importantly, have some fun with it. This could be a memory that you have for a long, long time. A family portrait taken inside a hardware store. Good luck.
0: When you find today's mystery item, take a photo with it and text it to us along with the word mayhem. 888-668-0967.

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1: MPP Bobby Ann Brady is urging residents to weigh in on the proposed Nanticoke NZO before the deadline on July 3rd. A link is available in our web story. The annual Sioux Fest, a celebration of life fundraiser, is returning to Brantford this Saturday, bringing together live music, food, and community spirit while raising money for the Heart and Stroke Foundation of Canada. And Norfolk County Council and Committee endorsed a community-led initiative to install a commemorative veterans crosswalk near the Carolyn Tower in Simcoe. The long-term vision includes 5 crosswalks across the county, with the Simcoe location serving as the first installation. I'm Jeremy Hall. Everything that matters in Norfolk County, you'll hear it here. 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
6: Oldies 99.7, Norfolk's three-day forecast. A mix of sun and cloud with a high of 20 today. Tonight, partly cloudy with a low of 11. A mix of sun and cloud tomorrow with a chance of showers late in the afternoon and risk of a thunderstorm. Windy and a high of 24. And Wednesday, a mix of sun and cloud and a chance of showers with a high of 24 again. I'm Jeremy Hall with the 70s, 80s, and more.

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1: MPP Bobby Ann Brady is urging residents to weigh in on the proposed Nanticoke NZO before the deadline on July 3rd. A link is available in our web story. The annual Sioux Fest, a celebration of life fundraiser, is returning to Brantford this Saturday, bringing together live music, food, and community spirit while raising money for the Heart and Stroke Foundation of Canada. And Norfolk County Council and Committee endorsed a community-led initiative to install a commemorative veterans crosswalk near the Carolyn Tower in Simcoe. The long-term vision includes 5 crosswalks across the county, with the Simcoe location serving as the first installation. I'm Jeremy Hall. Everything that matters in Norfolk County, you'll hear it here. See it at norfolktoday.ca.
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6: Pinpoint weather. Oldies 99.7, Norfolk's three-day forecast. A mix of sun and cloud with a high of 20 today. Tonight, partly cloudy with a low of 11. A mix of sun and cloud tomorrow with a chance of showers late in the afternoon and risk of a thunderstorm. Windy and a high of 24. And Wednesday, a mix of sun and cloud and a chance of showers with a high of 24 again. I'm Jeremy Hall with the 70s, 80s, and more.

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1: Partly cloudy this evening with an overnight low of 11. Right now it's 19 degrees. I'm Ian McCallum. Your three-day pinpoint weather details are coming up. Community members opposed to the proposed Nanticoke Minister Zoning Order were in Jarvis Friday, encouraging residents to speak out. The group says the project could threaten industrial jobs while adding pressure on roads, schools, healthcare, and policing. Public comment on the proposal can be submitted to the province until July 3rd, and a link is available at norfolktoday.ca. Bonnie Fintas invited Norfolk County paramedics to a special reunion today. The gathering took place across from the Tim Hortons on the Queensway, the same site where she was seriously injured in a 2018 motorcycle crash. Fintas took a moment to reflect with the paramedics who came to her aid, and then a balloon release as she marked a full recovery after 8 years. The annual Sioux Fest fundraiser returns to Brantford for its 12th year this Saturday at the Knights of Columbus. This year's festival features a host of musicians, including two-time Juno winner Jack DeKaiser, as well as the Brant Parker Blues Band. James Maher, Susan's son, said it began as a way of honoring his mother, a local teacher and musician.
2: We had to do something to honor her, and it just really, this thing took off. So in a way, we look at this as a gift from her for our community, on a social level, but also it's an opportunity for us to give back in her honor.
1: Funds raised will go toward the Heart and Stroke Foundation of Canada. In sports, the Jays have the night off. The Tigers, meantime, open a series against the Astros tonight in Houston. A couple of World Cup games this afternoon with Spain playing Cape Verde and Belgium facing Egypt. And in the WNBA, the Toronto Tempo are idle tonight. Then they take on Caitlin Clark and the Indiana Fever tomorrow night. The next time you're scrolling through your phone, visit norfolktoday.ca and see what Norfolk is talking about. Your Oldies Pinpoint weather details are coming up.
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0: risk of a thunderstorm, windy at a high of 24. And a mix of sun and cloud on Wednesday, a 40% chance of showers, again a high of 24. Right now it's 19 degrees. I'm Ian McCallum with Norfolk's Breaking and Local News.
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1: Good afternoon. This is Steve Gregory. Hope you had a great weekend. What a crazy weekend in sports. Knicks get their first NBA championship since 1973. So they walk away with the Larry O'Brien Trophy. The Hurricanes win their first Stanley Cup in 20 years. And it took Bud Cauley 239 career starts on the PGA Tour, but he got his first win at the Canadian Open. And speaking of first, Canada, first point ever in the World Cup, tying Bosnia on Friday. Next two matches for Canada will be in Vancouver. We play Qatar on Thursday and then Switzerland next Wednesday.
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8: Oldies 99.7, Norfolk's three-day forecast. Partly cloudy this evening with an overnight low of 11. And then a mainly cloudy day to start with tomorrow. There's a 30% chance of showers with the risk of a thunderstorm. And then clearing later in the afternoon. Windy at a high of 24. And a mix of sun and cloud on Wednesday, a 40% chance of showers, again a high of 24. I'm Ian McCallum with Norfolk's Breaking and

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1: This is Steve Gregory on your Monday. Not a big surprise. Steven Spielberg won the box office on the weekend. Disclosure Day finishing in first place, pulling in $44 million. It was followed by Obsession, Scary Movie, Backrooms, and Masters of the Universe. There will be a little competition next weekend, though. Two big movies being released on Friday: Death of Robin Hood with Hugh Jackman as Robin Hood, and Toy Story 5.
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1: Partly cloudy this evening with an overnight low of 11. Right now it's 20 degrees. I'm Ian McCallum. Your three-day pinpoint weather details are coming up. A Selkirk man is facing an assault charge following an investigation by Haldeman OPP. Police say officers were called to a Wheeler Road residence June 10th for a reported assault. A 76-year-old man was arrested and charged following the investigation. He's scheduled to appear in Cayuga Court on September 1st. Haldeman Norfolk MPP Bobby Ann Brady is urging residents to comment on the proposed Nanticoke development before the July 3rd deadline. Brady says rapid growth without matching infrastructure could strain roads, hospitals, and schools. The Empire Communities proposal could add up to 15,000 homes and nearly double Haldeman County's population. A link to submit comments is available at norfolktoday.ca. At last week's council and committee, Stephanie Johnson gave a deputation on the importance of veterans crosswalks with her son Nolan, an active Canadian Armed Forces member. Norfolk County voted unanimously to move ahead with the first of five veterans crosswalks near the Carillon Tower. At the end of Johnson's deputation, Chair Kim Huffman addressed Nolan.
2: Nolan, on behalf of everyone here in the room and Norfolk County community, I'd like to thank you for your service. I'm glad you returned home safely, and we wish you safe return on all your future deployments. Thank you.
1: The goal is to have the crosswalk completed before this year's Remembrance Day. In sports, the Jays have the night off. The Tigers, meantime, open a series against the Astros tonight in Houston. A massive upset at the World Cup this afternoon as Spain was held to a scoreless draw by Cape Verde in their first ever appearance. Belgium is underway this afternoon against Egypt. And in the WNBA, the Toronto Tempo

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1: Canada's main stock index hit a record high today while U.S. markets rallied, helped by a sharp drop in oil prices after reports of a preliminary U.S.-Iran agreement eased geopolitical concerns and boosted investor confidence. The S&P/TSX Composite Index was up 338 points to 35,276. In New York, the Dow Jones Industrial Average was up 469 points to 51,671. The S&P 500 index was up 123 points to 7,554, while the Nasdaq Composite gained 795 points to finish the day at 26,684. The Canadian dollar traded for 71.47 cents U.S. compared with 71.48 cents on Friday. The crude oil contract was down $3.55 U.S. to $81.33 per barrel, while the price of gold was up $96.90 U.S. to close at $4,335.70 an ounce. Your Oldies Pinpoint weather details are coming up.
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4: Oldies 99.7, Norfolk's three-day forecast. Partly cloudy this evening with an overnight low of 11. A mainly cloudy start to the day tomorrow. There is a 30% chance of showers, also the risk of a thunderstorm, and then clearing later in the afternoon, windy and a high of 24. A mix of sun and cloud on Wednesday, a 40% chance of showers, again a high of 24. Right now it's 20 degrees. I'm Ian McCallum with Norfolk's Breaking and Local News.
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0: scavenger hunt and the mystery item of the day. Here's Bill Porter.
1: We ended off last week with a pretty difficult item, so we will start into week three with one that is a little bit easier for you. And don't forget, if you've missed any of the items, all you have to do is head to our website. We've got the full list there, and you've got until the 28th to find all of the items. So don't worry if there's a couple that you still have been unable to locate. You've still got time. So, how are we kicking off the week this week? Item number 11, a family portrait taken inside a hardware store. That's what we want you to send us a picture of, a family portrait taken inside a hardware store. So gather the gang together and head to your favorite hardware store. Ask someone else who's shopping around to snap a photo for you and text it to us with the word mayhem to 1-888-668-0967. Please be respectful to those that are shopping. Please be respectful to store staff. But most importantly, have some fun with it. This could be a memory that you have for a long, long time. A family portrait taken inside a hardware store. Good luck.
0: When you find today's mystery item, take a photo with it and text it to us along with the word mayhem. 888-668-0967.

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1: This is Steve Gregory on your Monday. Well, Elon Musk spent his first weekend as a trillionaire, the world's first. It's hard to fathom what $1 trillion is. If you were to stack $1 trillion, you'd get a quarter of the way between the Earth and the Moon. If you laid them out end to end, you'd pass the distance between the Earth and the Sun by 4 million miles. It's more money than the gross domestic product of 197 countries. And if he wanted to, he could buy every single franchise in the NFL, Major League Baseball, the NHL, and NBA, plus all 10 of the world's most expensive soccer teams, and still have $392 billion left over. In fact, if you wanted to join him as a trillionaire, you'd have to win Tuesday's Lotto Max jackpot 50,000 times.
0: As we all recovered from our disco hangover, the 80s brought a new batch of talent.
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12: Oldies 99.7, Norfolk's 3-day forecast. Partly cloudy this evening with an overnight low of 11. And then a mainly cloudy day to start with tomorrow. There's a 30% chance of showers with the risk of a thunderstorm. And then clearing later in the afternoon. Windy at a high of 24. And a mix of sun and cloud on Wednesday. A 40% chance of showers. Again, a high of 24. I'm Ian McCallum with Norfolk's Breaking and Local News.
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1: 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Coming up on the 28th, it's the Haldeman Museum's 20th annual car and truck show. 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
2: 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By J&M Memorials, 99 Highway 6 on your way to Port Dover. 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
1: Partly cloudy overnight with a low of 11. Right now it's 19 degrees. I'm Ian McCallum. Your three-day pinpoint weather details are coming up. Community members opposed to the proposed Nanticoke Minister zoning order were in Jarvis Friday, encouraging residents to speak out. The group says the project could threaten industrial jobs while adding pressure on roads, schools, healthcare, and policing. Public comment on the proposal can be submitted to the province until July 3rd, and a link is available at norfolktoday.ca. Bonnie Fintas invited Norfolk County paramedics to a special reunion today. The gathering took place across from the Tim Hortons on the Queensway, the same site where she was seriously injured in a 2018 motorcycle crash. Fintas took a moment to reflect with the paramedics who came to her aid and then a balloon release as she marked a full recovery after 8 years. The annual Sioux Fest fundraiser returns to Brantford for its 12th year this Saturday at the Knights of Columbus. This year's festival features a host of musicians, including two-time Juno winner Jack DeKaiser, as well as the Brant Parker Blues Band. James Maher, Susan's son, said it began as a way of honoring his mother, a local teacher and musician.
2: We had to do something to honor her, and it just really, this thing took off. So in a way, we look at this as a gift from her for our community, you know, on a social level, but also it's an opportunity for us to give back in her honor.
1: Funds raised will go toward the Heart and Stroke Foundation of Canada. In sports, the Jays have the night off. The Tigers, meantime, open a series against the Astros tonight in Houston. A stunning upset at the World Cup this afternoon as Spain was held to a scoreless draw by Cape Verde in their first ever appearance, and Egypt held Belgium to a 1-1 draw. In the WNBA, the Toronto Tempo are idle tonight, then take on Caitlin Clark and the Indiana Fever tomorrow night. The next time you're scrolling through your phone, visit norfolktoday.ca and see what Norfolk is talking about. Your Oldies Pinpoint weather details are coming up.
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1: Pinpoint weather. Oldies 99.7, Norfolk's three-day forecast. Partly cloudy this evening and overnight with a low of 11. For tomorrow, a mainly cloudy start to the day, a 30% chance of showers with the risk of a thunderstorm, and then clearing later in the afternoon, windy with a high of 24. And a mix of sun and cloud on Wednesday, a 40% chance of showers, again a high of 24. Right now it's 19 degrees. I'm Ian McCallum with Norfolk's breaking and local news.
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4: Oldies 99.7, Norfolk's three-day forecast. Partly cloudy this evening with an overnight low of 11. And then a mainly cloudy day to start with tomorrow. There's a 30% chance of showers with the risk of a thunderstorm. And then clearing later in the afternoon. Windy at a high of 24. And a mix of sun and cloud on Wednesday. A 40% chance of showers. Again, a high of 24. I'm Ian McCallum with Norfolk's Breaking and

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15: Oldies 99.7, Norfolk's three-day forecast. Partly cloudy this evening with an overnight low of 11. And then a mainly cloudy day to start with tomorrow. There's a 30% chance of showers with the risk of a thunderstorm. And then clearing later in the afternoon. Windy at a high of 24. And a mix of sun and cloud on Wednesday. A 40% chance of showers. Again, a high of 24. I'm Ian McCallum with Norfolk's Breaking and Local News.
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